If you've been thinking about getting away and you just can't afford it right now, I got details on how we can possibly send you on a luxury vacation. The details coming up after Eric Bellinger cry in front of you. Off the request lines, here's Coco Jones. Here we go on Q106 Top 5.

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Shout out to Miss Tracy and her crew jamming on the job. I love it. Right here on this Thursday evening, here's your request for Tim's with Free Mind on Q106.5. Ooh.

0: 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How did they go from top of the rock?
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0: Q106.5, that is Raheem Devon. The pleasure would be mine right here inside of Nightcaps. Judge Truly, DJ Boosie, man. And of course, we still talking about the reboot of A Different World. Of course, my man Brandon, he hit me up and he said, man, just leave the original alone. Don't bring, you know, I mean, it's out now. Ain't nothing you can do. But he said he'd rather the original. You know what I'm saying? I'm going home and I'm checking it out tonight. And actually, I'm going to come back Monday because, of course, I'm leaving, going out of town. Of course, No Limit Cash Money is in Detroit and Indianapolis this weekend. So I'm going to get a chance to watch it, man. Of course, we're going to talk more about it on Monday. But look, still get those requests in. That's right. I got some throwback Q-Tip on the way with that vibrant thing. Also, the Hypnotize from Notorious B.I.G. Well, not the Hypnotize, but Hypnotize from Notorious B.I.G. And so much more. Look, hit me up, 499-1106. If you got something you want to hear, let me know. And I'm going to make that happen for you. But keep it locked right here on Baton Rouge's R&B and Throwbacks, Q106.5.
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1: 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So let's go before the throne of grace. Father, in the name of Jesus, in spite of the challenges our nation is facing, the unrest, the anger, the fear,

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10: True story, we go to Chili's. When we go to Chili's, the waiter at the Chili's has a stuttering problem. True story. We go sit down. Soon as we sit down, dude knows who I am. He's a fan. He watched Wildin' Out. He comes up. He's like, welcome to Chili's. I'm like, God. 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

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I just didn't care. 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